0: Hitradio Antenne 1.
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0: 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I knew you. I remember...

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Once you tell her to water the flowers, I want her to remember, music is my best friend.

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Your black, white, beige, Chola descent. Your Lebanese, your Orient. Whether life's disabilities left you outcast, but leader teased. Rejoice and love yourself today, cause baby, you were born this way.

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1: 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Left your heart torn. Is that what devils do?